Well, this is flocking convenient. What up? It's Ritter. Just came across haveibeenflocked.com. It's a website that you can go basically enter your license plate number to see if you've been captured on those flock cameras. The only issue I will say is it only searches public records. So if there, you know, are like weird police things, that probably wouldn't be on there yet. But if you just generally want to check it out and see if your license plates have hit one of these scanners, there you go.

she was a little sticky over the weekend, huh? It's Ritter. We got a little break, though, from the humidity coming, and I guess a cold front pushing through by tomorrow. Looks like we'll see it cool out, though. Those storms tomorrow could be serious, so just keep a heads up on that.

0: What up? It's Ritter. So Disney held their big D23 over the weekend. It's just like kind of their big conference where they announce all their big future projects and blah, blah, blah. Well, Disney basically just said, if you want nostalgia, hold my churro.
1: Hello, this is Ron Bindle. If you want to have some family fun? Then join us this Saturday for the Loganville Fireman's Festival. 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We'll have a beanbag tournament, bake sale, wood raffle, kids' pedal pullers, games and raffle, along with music by Last Ride throughout the afternoon. Come out in the evening for a fabulous fireworks display, along with music by the Lights Out Band. So join us this Saturday in Loganville and support the firemen and first responders.
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7: A few passing clouds this evening, with lows right around 60. Tomorrow, expect rain, high temperatures in the mid-70s, and west winds near 10. Tomorrow night, a shower or two.

0: as possible, with lows in the upper 50s. Wednesday looks mostly sunny, with highs approaching the upper 70s. Thursday brings plenty of sunshine and highs in the low 80s. Friday turns partly cloudy, with highs in the upper 70s and overnight lows in the low 60s.
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might be going, after the D23 announcements over the weekend, but I'm excited about this. It's Ritter. Disney and Pixar, big projects coming out. Frozen 3, we know we will see next year. Incredibles 3 was announced. Also, Tangled, the live action. And here's the two ones that I'm pretty excited about. Coco 2 is set for December of 2029. Yes, revisiting the land of the dead. And Zootopia 3 is going to get a new project. So, you know, if you're a parent and already tired of any of those original movies, just buckle up, get ready. The future is full of more. And I say that as someone ready to buy my...

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4: A few passing clouds this evening, with lows right around 60. Tomorrow, expect rain, high temperatures in the mid-70s, and west winds near 10. Tomorrow night, a shower or two is possible, with lows in the upper 50s. Wednesday looks mostly sunny, with highs approaching the upper 70s. Thursday brings plenty of sunshine and highs in the low 80s. Friday turns partly cloudy, with highs in the upper 70s, and overnight lows in the low 60s.
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the day, Potts Farm was a place to go. 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Jumped the barbed wire, spread the word. 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King and the can and the Marlboro man. Jack and Jim were a few good men. 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Watch your mouth. Before I have to knock that loud mouth out. I'm tired of talking, man. Y'all ain't listening. The motor.

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1: 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Wednesday night, it's the final concert in the park at Reedsburg's City Park. Music from the Jammers. That starts at 5:30 Wednesday evening. 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
5: Tonight, expect a variable cloudiness with a low in the low 60s. Rain looks likely tomorrow, with highs near 75 and a west wind around 10. Tomorrow night, can't rule out more rain with lows in the upper 50s. Wednesday brings a few clouds and highs in the upper 70s. Then Thursday turns a bit sunnier with highs in the low 80s. Friday looks partly cloudy, topping out in the upper 70s with lows around the low 60s.
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3: Tonight, expect variable cloudiness with a low in the low 60s. Rain looks likely tomorrow, with highs near 75 and a west wind around 10. Tomorrow night, can't rule out more rain with lows in the upper 50s. Wednesday brings a few clouds and highs in the upper 70s. Then Thursday turns a bit sunnier with highs in the low 80s. Friday looks partly cloudy, topping out in the upper 70s with lows around the low 60s.
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0: year.
1: The National League's two big MVP candidates each had their talents on full display again Monday night. The Dodgers won at Colorado 11-5. Shohei Ohtani, two home runs. He had four hits, four runs scored. Meanwhile, the Cubs came back for a 10-inning win against the White Sox 7-5. Pete Crow Armstrong with two home runs, including the game winner. He went 4-for-5, three RBIs. Minnesota with four runs in the first beat Atlanta 4-2. The Mets with two runs in the first won 2-1 over San Diego. Victories for Kansas City and Boston, Detroit as well. Philadelphia edged Miami.

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2: Tonight, expect a variable cloudiness with a low in the low 60s. Rain looks likely tomorrow, with highs near 75 and a west wind around 10. Tomorrow night, can't rule out more rain with lows in the upper 50s. Wednesday brings a few clouds and highs in the upper 70s. Then Thursday turns a bit sunnier with highs in the low 80s. Friday looks partly cloudy, topping out in the upper 70s with lows around the low 60s.
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1: Tonight, expect variable cloudiness with a low in the low 60s. Rain looks likely tomorrow, with highs near 75 and a west wind around 10. Tomorrow night, can't rule out more rain with lows in the upper 50s. Wednesday brings a few clouds and highs in the upper 70s. Then Thursday turns a bit sunnier with highs in the low 80s. Friday looks partly cloudy, topping out in the upper 70s with lows around the low 60s.
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1: The National League's two big MVP candidates each had their talents on full display again Monday night. The Dodgers won at Colorado 11-5. Shohei Ohtani, two home runs. He had four hits, four runs scored. Meanwhile, the Cubs came back for a 10-inning win against the White Sox 7-5. Pete Crow Armstrong with two home runs, including the game winner. He went 4-for-5, three RBIs. Minnesota with four runs in the first beat Atlanta 4-2. The Mets with two runs in the first won 2-1 over San Diego. Victories for Kansas City and Boston, Detroit as well. Philadelphia edged Miami 6-5. Winner Christopher Sanchez is now 16-4. Tampa Bay beat Baltimore 7-6. St. Louis split a doubleheader at Cincinnati. The Buss family said it's selling its stake in the Lakers, so Jeannie Buss cannot remain as team governor. She contests that. In college football, Ohio State is preseason number one in the AP poll.
2: Early this morning, expect some clouds with lows near 62. Skies stay mostly cloudy through the day. Highs climbing into the upper 70s with southwest winds around 10. Clouds break up tonight, turning mostly clear as lows fall back into the upper 50s. Tomorrow brings just a few clouds with highs holding steady in the upper 70s. Then Thursday looks mostly sunny with a high in the low 80s and lows settling into the low 60s.
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0: 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Reedsburg. Baraboo. Wisconsin Dells. Mauston. From the Fox Sports Studios in Los Angeles. Here's Steve DeSager.
1: The National League's two big MVP candidates each had their talents on full display again Monday night. The Dodgers won at Colorado 11-5. Shohei Ohtani, two home runs. He had four hits, four runs scored. Meanwhile, the Cubs came back for a 10-inning win against the White Sox 7-5. Pete Crow Armstrong with two home runs, including the game winner. He went 4-for-5, three RBIs. Minnesota with four runs in the first beat Atlanta 4-2. The Mets with two runs in the first won 2-1 over San Diego. Victories for Kansas City and Boston, Detroit as well. Philadelphia edged Miami 6-5. Winner Christopher Sanchez is now 16-4. Tampa Bay beat Baltimore 7-6. St. Louis split a doubleheader at Cincinnati. The Buss family said it's selling its stake in the Lakers, so Jeannie Buss cannot remain as team governor. She contests that. In college football, Ohio State is preseason number one in the AP poll.
2: Early this morning, expect some clouds with lows near 62. Skies stay mostly cloudy through the day. Highs climbing into the upper 70s with southwest winds around 10. Clouds break up tonight, turning mostly clear as lows fall back into the upper 50s. Tomorrow brings just a few clouds with highs holding steady in the upper 70s. Then Thursday looks mostly sunny with a high in the low 80s and lows settling into the low 60s.
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1: Voters are getting set to hit the polls today as primaries take place in three states, while California holds a special U.S. House election. Races for the House, Senate, and governor are being held in Alaska, Wyoming, and Florida, where a crowded field of GOP candidates hopes to replace term-limited Governor Ron DeSantis. In California, two Democrats will vie to serve out the remainder of former Democratic Congressman Eric Swalwell's term. Authorities say remains found in a remote area of desert near Tucson, Arizona, are not related to Nancy Guthrie. That's according to a statement posted on X Monday by the Pima County Sheriff's Office. The mother of Today Show co-anchor Savannah Guthrie was first reported missing on February 1st. Retirement could be around the corner for soccer star Cristiano Ronaldo. The 41-year-old told Vogue in an interview this is probably his last year of football, adding he wants to leave a spectacular legacy. Ronaldo's contract with Al Nassr runs through June of 2027. I'm Tammy Trujillo.
2: Early this morning, expect some clouds with lows near 62. Skies stay mostly cloudy through the day. Highs climbing into the upper 70s with southwest winds around 10. Clouds break up tonight, turning mostly clear as lows fall back into the upper 50s. Tomorrow brings just a few clouds, with highs holding steady in the upper 70s. Then Thursday looks mostly sunny, with a high in the low 80s and lows settling into the low 60s.

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1: I'm Nicole Haslip with a Great Lakes Ag Report on Brownfield. Zero carbon bioethanol is coming to the racetrack under a new partnership between Poet and NASCAR. Poet founder and CEO Jeff Boyne tells Brownfield, NASCAR will become the first major motorsport series to utilize zero carbon bioethanol.
2: Through NASCAR, we're announcing this is obviously the first liquid transportation fuel that's available that's zero carbon, and it's available in commercial quantities today. So we actually are ready to sell this on the commercial market.
1: He says NASCAR has been running on 15% ethanol for about 15 years.
2: So the blend is still the same. The difference is this is actually a zero carbon fuel. We've got all the same attributes we always have. We're lowering tailpipe emissions for drivers, for crews, and for fans in the stands. We're a very high octane product. Ethanol is 113 octane, so it's driving up the octane of the fuel.

0: legal strategies. Since reviewing terms and tracking expenses could help farmers avoid loan defaults.
1: Or if things aren't going to work in a restructuring mode, they might have to look at potential liquidation of assets. You could have depreciation recapture in the sale of equipment. And if you're dealing with the sale of a farm, you're going to have potentially long-term capital gains.
0: A recent report from the American Farm Bureau Federation showed a 46% increase in Chapter 12 bankruptcies from 2024. I'm Nicole Heslop with Brownfield.
2: Early this morning, expect some clouds with lows near 62. Skies stay mostly cloudy through the day. Highs climbing into the upper 70s with southwest winds around 10. Clouds break up tonight, turning mostly clear as lows fall back into the upper 50s. Tomorrow brings just a few clouds, with highs holding steady in the upper 70s. Then Thursday looks mostly sunny, with a high in the low 80s and lows settling into the low 60s.
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1: Voters are getting set to hit the polls today as primaries take place in three states, while California holds a special U.S. House election. Races for the House, Senate, and governor are being held in Alaska, Wyoming, and Florida, where a crowded field of GOP candidates hopes to replace term-limited Governor Ron DeSantis. In California, two Democrats will vie to serve out the remainder of former Democratic Congressman Eric Swalwell's term. Authorities say remains found in a remote area of desert near Tucson, Arizona, are not related to Nancy Guthrie. That's according to a statement posted on X Monday by the Pima County Sheriff's Office. The mother of Today Show co-anchor Savannah Guthrie was first reported missing on February 1st. Retirement could be around the corner for soccer star Cristiano Ronaldo. The 41-year-old told Vogue in an interview this is probably his last year of football, adding he wants to leave a spectacular legacy. Ronaldo's contract with Al Nassr runs through June of 2027. I'm Tammy Trujillo.
2: Early this morning, expect some clouds with lows near 62. Skies stay mostly cloudy through the day. Highs climbing into the upper 70s with southwest winds around 10. Clouds break up tonight, turning mostly clear as lows fall back into the upper 50s. Tomorrow brings just a few clouds, with highs holding steady in the upper 70s. Then Thursday looks mostly sunny, with a high in the low 80s and lows settling into the low 60s.
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1: Ice cream demand climbs as summer heat pressures milk production. I'm Erin Anderson with the Brownfield Dairy Update. A dairy market analyst says tighter milk supplies could have an impact on the industry's ability to produce dairy products moving forward. Sarah Youngman with AgMarket.net says the summer heat is making it more difficult to maintain production levels.
2: The weather starts to heat up cow comfort. It makes it difficult for these cows to maintain some of the high levels of production that they've been producing. It's just made milk a little bit less available.
1: She tells Brownfield an uptick in consumer demand for ice cream is also increasing dairy output.
2: That production line really ramped up production because of that bigger demand. Higher heat means more ice cream sold. It happens this time of year every year.
1: Youngman says prolonged warmer weather could further reduce milk availability and have a larger impact on the market. Cash dairy prices were mostly up Monday to start the week at the Chicago Mercantile Exchange. Dry weigh was up a half to 69.5. No sales were reported. 40-pound cheese blocks were down a quarter to 159.75. No sales were reported. Cheese barrels were up a quarter to 156.5. No sales were reported. Butter was up 1.25 to 147.25. 21 sales were reported, ranging from 146.75 to 1.5.

0: fat dry milk was up 3/4 to 175 and a quarter. 9 sales were reported, ranging from 175 to 176 and a half. For more ag news, markets, and weather, go to brownfieldagnews.com. I'm Erin Anderson with the Brownfield Dairy Update.
1: Early this morning, expect some clouds with lows near 62. Skies stay mostly cloudy through the day. Highs climbing into the upper 70s with southwest winds around 10. Clouds break up tonight, turning mostly clear as lows fall back into the upper 50s. Tomorrow brings just a few clouds, with highs holding steady in the upper 70s. Then Thursday looks mostly sunny, with a high in the low 80s and lows settling into the low 60s.
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0: 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Ella Langley, Morgan Wall, and I Can't Love You Anymore. And we've got Ella and Morgan news right off the bat this morning as they top Billboard Country Airplay for the second week in a row, marking another milestone for Ella Langley, the Artist of the Year. Ella's third number one from her sophomore album, making the album Dandelion only the 13th album by a woman to do so since the 1990 launch of the Billboard Country Airplay chart. So she is just all over the place. Hi, it's Kevin Kellogg in for Mike Olson. Mike's got the rest of the week off. I'll be here playing all your favorites. We've got more coming up. Some Toby Keith, Luke Combs, and Keith Urban, along with our morning weather forecast and the Wisconsin Ag News headlines just minutes away on Country 104.9 WNFM.
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0: it's Ron Bindle. If you want to have some family fun, then join us this Saturday for Loganville Firemen's Festival. Start the day with a variety of runs and walks, followed by the parade at 10:30 and the chicken barbecue at 11:30, featuring dine-in and drive-through. We'll have a beanbag tournament, bake sale, wood raffle, kids' pedal pullers, games and raffle, along with music by Last Ride throughout the afternoon. Come out in the evening for a fabulous fireworks display, along with music by the Lights Out Band. So join us this Saturday in Loganville and support the firemen and first responders.
1: I'm Nicole Passlip with Ag Headline News. I'm Brownfield. U.S. crop condition ratings mostly declined over the last week.
2: We've got a nice rain over a two-day period here at the end of July, and it really helped bring crops back, and everything's looking pretty decent right now. We've had a lot of heat to push the crops, but we're due for another rain here any day.
3: All the crops need rain. It seems like the rains have been splitting and missing the central part of the state.
4: We're seeing plants with a lot of pods.
5: If the whole country was looking like South Dakota, it'd be bringing back memories of 2012.
1: The president of the National Cattlemen's Beef Association is concerned following the abrupt closure of a beef processing facility in Illinois. And a chief marketplace officer with FCS Financial says high input costs are squeezing working capital and could keep farm margins tight into next year.
6: Knowing your working capital position, that is critical in this environment.
1: I'm Nicole Haslip with Brownfield.
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11: We could see showers and thunderstorms developing this morning, with highs near 78 and southwest winds at 10. Tonight looks mostly clear, lows near 58. Skies turn partly cloudy tomorrow, with highs again in the upper 70s. Tomorrow night brings mostly clear conditions, with a few clouds around and a low in the mid-50s. Then on Thursday, expect mostly sunny skies, a high in the low 80s, and lows dropping back into the low 60s.
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Country 104.9 WNFM with Keith Urban and Better Life. A little better this morning as we don't have that fog to contend with. You know, we will see a chance of showers though later in the day. We'll start out now with some partly sunny conditions as the sun rises and then maybe some thunderstorms this afternoon and a high near 78. We'll get you a complete weather update in just a little bit. I got a couple of songs coming up that makes us take a look at Riley Green. He got a pair of underwear thrown at him on stage Saturday night. He used a drumstick to pick them up and hang them up on his bandmate's microphone. Riley says, quote, "Ma'am, you dropped these." And Laura Elena brought out her one-year-old daughter, Benny, on stage during her performance of Doing Fine Saturday at the Back Road Music Festival. She told the crowd, "Everyone, say hello to my little girl." And, of course, everyone said hello. We've got Laura Elena and Kane Brown coming up after Riley Green and Thomas Rhett. Here's Half of Me on Country 104.9 WNFM.

0: Country 104.9 WNFM, and boy, he did have a record year. That is Eric Church here on your Tuesday morning. Our morning Wisconsin agribusiness news coming up. We'll check the weather. No fog to contend with this morning, but we could see some storms moving in this afternoon. Forecast details on the way, and we'll be right back with Morgan Wallman, Jackson Dean, and Jordan Davis on Country 104.9 WNFM.
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2: I'm Nicole Heislip with Agribusiness News. I'm Brownfield. Pioneer Brands Z-Series soybeans are the one you trust to lead. With next-generation genetics, G-Series soybeans set a new industry standard for agronomic performance and yield potential. The president of the National Cattlemen's Beef Association is concerned following the abrupt closure of a beef processing facility in Illinois. Brownfield's Mark Dornkamp has more.
3: NCBA President Gene Copenhaver says while this is an exciting time for the beef industry, there are hurdles to overcome.
4: And East Rowell and Western Illinois with the Tyson announcement on Thursday, you know, it's going to not only hurt those feeder producers, but going to hurt the cow-calf producers, and a lot of my producers in the East, in Virginia, it's going to hurt them too.
3: Tyson announced last week it was shuttering its Joslin, Illinois and Eagle Mountain, Utah beef facilities. Copenhaver tells Brownfield processor contraction has happened before.
4: And I think part of the problems was the problems we have in COVID, where we didn't have enough hook space, and then we prepared for hook space, and then with drought and with the Mexican border being closed too, it just made the problem even worse.
3: From the Iowa State Fair in Des Moines, Mark Dorenkamp, Brownfield.
2: The chief marketplace officer with FCS Financial says high input costs are squeezing working capital and could keep farm margins tight into 2027. Chad Roberts tells Brownfield.
5: No doubt our customers are looking at what inputs are going to cost them, the availability of those inputs with all the disruptions going on in the global and the ag economy right now.
2: Roberts says the farmers who are set up for success have a few things in common.
5: Knowing your working capital position, that is critical in this environment. Looking at your numbers consistently, knowing what your cost of production is, knowing where your break-evens are. Looking at a very strong and consistent risk management plan is so critical in this environment.
2: U.S. crop condition ratings mostly declined over the past week. Last week was another generally mixed week of weather, near identical in some areas, dry in others, and excessively wet in parts of the region. A central Wisconsin farmer says he wouldn't mind a few more rains to finish out his crops. Chad Bruce, who farms corn and alfalfa on a 180-head dairy in Green Lake County, says it's been dry in his area.
6: We got a nice rain over a two-day period here at the end of July, and it really helped bring crops back, and everything's looking pretty decent right now. We've had a lot of heat to push the crops, but we're due for another rain here any day.
2: Bruce tells Brownfield he expects to begin chopping silage in early September, but the alfalfa crop has been keeping him busy in the meantime.
6: Made a lot of dry hay, more dry hay than we have the last couple of years for the young stock, and we've been getting good crops, and the fourth crop looks really good here.
2: I'm Nicole Heislip with Brownfield.
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1: We could see showers and thunderstorms developing this morning, with highs near 78 and southwest winds at 10. Tonight looks mostly clear, lows near 58. Skies turn partly cloudy tomorrow, with highs again in the upper 70s. Tomorrow night brings mostly clear conditions, with a few clouds around and a low in the mid-50s. Then on Thursday, expect mostly sunny skies, a high in the low 80s, and lows dropping back into the low 60s.
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1049 WNFM, Jordan Davis, and Turn This Truck Around. Looking for a farmer's market today? Maybe you're going to make something for dinner tonight that has just that ingredient you don't have? Well, the Mauston Farmer's Market will be this afternoon from 2 until 6. That's on the Juneau County Courthouse Lawn in downtown Mauston, 2 until 6 this afternoon. You need some good directions on how to get to Mauston? Billy Currington won't have those, but he'll tell you how to get those turnip greens. Country 104.9 WNFM.

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0: 93-1049 WNFM Rocky Mountain Low with Corey Kent and Co. Wetzel. Kevin Kellogg in for Mike Olson for the rest of the week. Quick look at sports. The Brewers are back after a 7-game road trip. Milwaukee will host Seattle tonight for a 3-game series at American Family Field. And the second week of the preseason starts later this week. The Packers are searching for their first victory after falling to Pittsburgh last week. They'll visit Denver on Friday. So that's a quick look at sports for you. We've got our Ag Livestock Report on the way. Check your morning weather. Maybe some storms coming in this afternoon. And back with music from Sam Hunt and Morgan Wallen on Country 104.9 WNFM.
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2: 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Direct cash cattle trade activity was quiet, typical for a Monday. Bids and asking prices did not surface. Show lists this week are mostly steady in Texas and Nebraska, but higher in Kansas. Look for significant trade volume to take place in the back half of the week. Jackie Moore with Joplin Regional Stockyards in Missouri recaps what happened at the sale barn on Monday.
3: You know, they call these feeder cattle today 10 lower. They sure would be, but you know, if you pencil one of them and you look off out there next February fat cattle at 218 on the board, you still can't buy one to break even for 218. So they're still buying these cattle and they buy them pretty darn good for the way everything is. But at some point, you know, we're going to get some foothold, but you know, there's a lot of people out there needs to buy some cattle. I know a lot of those corporates do. And you know, they're going to have to come to the market and get them and they're going to be a little bit scarce. They're just going to be that way. So how far down we go before we get some footing, I don't know that, but I think we'd have to be getting awful close.
2: Thanks, Jackie. Box beef finished the day sharply higher with really strong demand for fairly light offerings. Choice was up $4.27 at $3.79.57. Select was $13.02 higher at $3.64.26. Estimated cattle slaughter was 97,000 head. Cash hog slows lower with a moderate negotiated run. Processors did start the day a little bit more active in their procurement efforts, but we're still able to move needed numbers without having to bid up. The market has been largely focused on demand. Barrows and gilts at the National Daily Direct closed 68 cents lower with a weighted average of 92.62. Both the Iowa, Minnesota, and the Western Corn Belt closed 32 cents lower with a weighted average of 92.43. Pork values were lower, down $1.15 at 98.75, and estimated hog slaughter was 484,000 head. At the CME, live and feeder cattle were mixed, adjusting spreads, and lean hog futures also were mixed on spread adjustments. This report is brought to you by John Deere. John Deere is proud to support the American farmers and ranchers who harvest our future year in and year out. I'm Megan Grebner for Brownfield.
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6: We could see showers and thunderstorms developing this morning, with highs near 78 and southwest winds at 10. Tonight looks mostly clear, lows near 58. Skies turn partly cloudy tomorrow, with highs again in the upper 70s. Tomorrow night brings mostly clear conditions, with a few clouds around and a low in the mid-50s. Then on Thursday, expect mostly sunny skies, a high in the low 80s, and lows dropping back into the low 60s.
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104.9 WNFM. I got better. That is Morgan Wallen. You do anything exciting yesterday? Let's see. What did I do yesterday? I went home. I took a little nap. And then I had dinner with family members. My older brother, Mike, celebrated the birthday over the weekend. So we had a family dinner get together last night, which was very nice. Had some good food and great conversation. Today, what have I got on tap? What do we got? Laundry. Oh, yeah. Funny how that stuff piles up that fast, doesn't it? So that's my exciting day today. I hope you've got an exciting day. Maybe you're not working. Maybe you got some fun plans. Could see some rain this afternoon, so just be prepared for that. Here's Luke Bryan in Country and She Knows It on Country 104.9 WNFM.

0: Country 1049 WNFM, Kenny Chesney with Carry On. I was talking a little bit about things that we did yesterday. Did something fun, though. Did take the dog, Harry, our little Chorky mix, took Harry to the dog park, and we had some fun as he got to run around and meet a few other dogs. I think he may have met a girlfriend, but I'm not sure. There was a couple of male big dogs and a girl dog. And now, Harry is small. He's about 15 pounds, but he thinks he's a big dog, of course. They all do at that size, right? But he played with the big dogs and was chasing this girl, a miniature, what do they call her, an Australian sheephound. And it was a little bigger than him, and he didn't mind. He chased her around for a while. So they had a good time, and Michelle and I had a good time watching them chase all over the place. Tom Demeen's going to stop by with our local news preview to find out what he's working on. We got our Ag News headlines and the morning weather. Could see some storms moving in this afternoon. That's all on the way on Country 104.9 WNFM.
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0: Here are some stories we are working on today. The major interstate improvement project over the Wisconsin River has reached the halfway point. It should be wrapped up in a couple of more years. There'll be a referendum in the Reedsburg School District this fall to build a new middle school on the city's east side. We'll talk with District Administrator Tom Burkhalter. The Universities of Wisconsin is pushing for a freeze on tuition for the next 2 years. And Public Health Sauk County will be holding a back-to-school vaccination clinic on Thursday.
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2: I'm Nicole Pesslip with Ag Headline News. I'm Brownfield. U.S. crop condition ratings mostly declined over the last week.
3: We got a nice rain over a two-day period here at the end of July, and it really helped bring crops back, and everything's looking pretty decent right now. We've had a lot of heat to push the crops, but we're due for another rain here any day.
4: All the crops need rain. It seems like the rains have been splitting and missing the central part of the state.
5: We're seeing plants with a lot of pods.
6: If the whole country was looking like South Dakota, it'd be bringing back memories of 2012.
2: The president of the National Cattlemen's Beef Association is concerned following the abrupt closure of a beef processing facility in Illinois. And a chief marketplace officer with FCS Financial says high input costs are squeezing working capital and could keep farm margins tight into next year.
7: Knowing your working capital position, that is critical in this environment.
2: I'm Nicole Hasslip with Brownfield.
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10: We could see showers and thunderstorms developing this morning, with highs near 78 and southwest winds at 10. Tonight looks mostly clear, lows near 58. Skies turn partly cloudy tomorrow, with highs again in the upper 70s. Tomorrow night brings mostly clear conditions, with a few clouds around and a low in the mid-50s. Then on Thursday, expect mostly sunny skies, a high in the low 80s, and lows dropping back into the low 60s.
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1049 WNFM, getting those boots off. That is John Party with Kevin Kellogg in for Mike Olson. Ella Langley again choosing Texas has the opportunity to make Billboard's Hot 100 history. Number one for an 18th week. And if it holds on for another week, it'll tie Shaboozy's Bar Song and Old Town Road by Lil Nas X and Billy Ray Cyrus. That's currently tied at 19 weeks. So Ella's got to hang on one more week. And if she could hang on like 4 or 5 more weeks, then she'd tie Mariah Carey and All I Want for Christmas Is You. That's at 22 weeks. So Ella's got some work to do, but I'm pretty sure that you guys have kept her there. So we're going to keep her there for a while longer. 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

0: Country 104.9 WNFM with Dierks Bentley going a little sideways. What's going on Wednesday at Reedsburg's Concert in the Park? It is the Jammers performing starting at 5:30. Enjoy a fun evening with food available on site. That is Reedsburg Concert in the Park at City Park on North Park Street in Reedsburg. 5:30 for the Jammers, and that's coming up on Wednesday night. Tom Demeen will be in with a look at sports, and we've also got our morning weather. Could see a thunderstorm this afternoon. Those details on the line, along with Florida-Georgia Line, Kane Brown, and more on Country 104.9 WNFM.
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3: 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Girls golf yesterday, an invitational at the Oaks course near Cottage Grove. Playing in the Stableford scoring system, Wisconsin Dells placed 8th. Emmy Walker led the way with a 25. Portage led by Josie Kiefer with an 18. Baraboo and Reedsburg played at an invitational in Toma. The T-Birds finished 10th, Ruby Brinker at 99. The Beavers in 11th place team finish. Maya Sackett led the way with a 103. The Badger Small Conference golfers gather today for the first mini-meet of the fall at Portage. The Southwest Wisconsin Conference at Prairie du Chien. On the tennis court, Baraboo started in style with a 7-0 sweep over Sparta yesterday. Baraboo and Reedsburg compete against La Crosse Central and La Crosse Logan today. The Portage tennis team with a quadrangular against Lodi, Grafton, and West Salem. Mauston at Viroqua on the tennis court tonight. Hometown.

0: at baseball, night league playoffs, first round action this evening. Wisconsin Dells will be at Ashton. The winner travels to Verona on Thursday. Reedsburg will be at home with Columbus Thursday night. The Pirates with an opening round victory over Poinette, while Columbus eliminated Argyle. In the bottom half of the bracket, it's Sun Prairie at Arena, Evansville at home with Monona McFarland. Tonight on 97.3 FM, it's the Brewers and Mariners, broadcast time 6:05. 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
2: We could see showers and thunderstorms developing this morning, with highs near 78 and southwest winds at 10. Tonight looks mostly clear, lows near 58. Skies turn partly cloudy tomorrow, with highs again in the upper 70s. Tomorrow night brings mostly clear conditions, with a few clouds around and a low in the mid-50s. Then on Thursday, expect mostly sunny skies, a high in the low 80s, and lows dropping back into the low 60s.
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0: Country 104.9 WNFM with Morgan Wallen and Post Malone, and I Ain't Coming Back. It's Kevin Kellogg keeping you company on your Tuesday morning, getting you ready for work or whatever else the day has in store. Mike Olson's on vacation. He'll be gone all week, so I will be here with all your favorites, like some Zac Brown Band, Shaboozy, and Jelly Roll. Luke Bryan on the way. We also have Tom Dumine with news for you this morning to keep you informed, and check your morning weather. Could see some rain moving in this afternoon. All that on the way on Country 104.9 WNFM.
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2: Voters in the Reedsburg School District will have a referendum to decide on the ballot November 3rd. The district asking for about $83 million to construct a new middle school on the city's east side. It would replace the aging Webb Middle School after various mechanical issues hampered learning last year. Here's District Administrator Tom Burkhalter.
3: To be honest, I thought we had a few more years. Not that it was in good shape or anything like that, but what we had this year was really unprecedented, missing 6 days of school, which is absolutely unacceptable. We need our students to be in school, and we need them to be in a place that is warm, safe, and dry. And when we can't guarantee that, we have to look at other options. And we are at that point right now where investing in that building does not make sense.
2: Burkhalter says the proposed referendum would add about $20 a month to the average homeowner's property tax bill. More information at the Reedsburg School District website. The Universities of Wisconsin is pushing for a freeze on tuition for the next 2 years. System leaders announced a proposal that would keep tuition the same as long as the state invests $190 million in support of the freeze and other operating needs. There would only be increases based on inflation for the next 2 years. The goal is to have 4 years of predictable tuition. Public Health Sauk County will be holding a back-to-school vaccination clinic on Thursday. That'll be held at the West Square Building in downtown Baraboo from 3 until 6 o'clock. More information, visit the Public Health Sauk County website. And the major improvement project of the Interstate Bridge over the Wisconsin River in Columbia County has reached the halfway point. Three lanes.

0: lanes of traffic expected to be maintained in each direction during peak travel times. Some lane closures will occur during non-peak hours. Construction anticipated to be wrapped up in the summer of 2028. Now you're up to date. I'm Tom Demeen, Magnum Media News.
1: 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Now it's time for Name That Game. 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Ready, go!
2: Skee ball. The one where you shoot a water gun at a target. The human crane. The giant wheel. VR games. Dancing games. Racing games. The one where you hang on a bar.
1: 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And you know what? 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
0: Here are today's death notices. Gilbert Burmester, age 97 of Loganville, passed away on Wednesday. He is survived by his stepdaughters, Judy Prince, Sharon and Robert Bishop, and Donna and Lowell Opperman. Funeral services will be held today at 11:30 at the Farmer Funeral Home in Reedsburg. Visitation from 9:30 until the time of the service. Gilbert Burmester, age 97, Loganville. James Wagner passed away on Wednesday. He is survived by his wife, Monica, children, Amy and Ryan Sumnick, Tony Wagner and Robert Wagner, sisters, Marion Nordstrom, Nancy Wagner and Sydney Wagner. Memorial will be held at a later date. The Farmer Funeral Home is assisting the family with the arrangements of James Wagner.
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4: We could see showers and thunderstorms developing this morning, with highs near 78 and southwest winds at 10. Tonight looks mostly clear, lows near 58. Skies turn partly cloudy tomorrow, with highs again in the upper 70s. Tomorrow night brings mostly clear conditions, with a few clouds around and a low in the mid-50s. Then on Thursday, expect mostly sunny skies, a high in the low 80s, and lows dropping back into the low 60s.
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104.9 WNFM, Mike Kinda Night. That is Luke Bryan with Kevin Kellogg in for Mike Olson. Normally around this time, Mike will take a look at birthdays. We don't have any on the list for today, this 18th day of August. But if you're celebrating a birthday or an anniversary, hope you have a terrific day today. And if you'd like to get a birthday or anniversary on the list, send Mike an email. It's MikeO@Magnum.media. M-I-K-E-O, MikeO@Magnum.media. And we'll get the birthdays on for you. Not too many celebrities celebrating birthdays today. We find that actor Dennis Leary is 69. Actor Christian Slater is 57. Actor Edward Norton is 57. And actor comedian Adam Sandberg is 48 today among the celebrities who are celebrating. But again, if you're celebrating a birthday or an anniversary and would like to have it here on the radio, send an email to Mike. It's MikeO@Magnum.media, and we'll get that on for you. It's Parmalee and Blanco Brown and Just the Way on Country 104.9 WNFM.

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And if you're going through hell, find out that the American Red Cross has a few blood drives coming up later this week. It's Thursday the 20th from 2 until 6 in Prairie du Sac at the Pine Glen Senior Apartments. 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

0: Country 104.9 WNFM with Ole Red from Blake Shelton. Tom Demean's going to step in, take a look at sports for us this morning. Check your morning weather. In fact, afternoon could see some showers or thunderstorms. All of that is coming up. And we're moments away from Hardy, Drew Baldridge, Jason Aldean, all coming up on Country 104.9 WNFM.
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3: 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Girls golf yesterday, an invitational at the Oaks course near Cottage Grove. Playing in the Stableford scoring system, Wisconsin Dells placed 8th. Emmy Walker led the way with a 25. Portage led by Josie Kiefer with an 18. Baraboo and Reedsburg played at an invitational in Toma. The T-Birds finished 10th, Ruby Brinker at 99. The Beavers in 11th place team finish. Maya Sackett led the way with a 103. The Badger Small Conference golfers gather today for the first mini-meet of the fall at Portage. The Southwest Wisconsin Conference at Prairie du Chien. On the tennis court, Baraboo started in style with a 7-0 sweep over Sparta yesterday. Baraboo and Reedsburg compete against La Crosse Central and La Crosse Logan today. The Portage tennis team with a quadrangular against Lodi, Grafton, and West Salem. Mauston at Viroqua on the tennis court tonight. Home Talent Baseball Night League Playoffs, first round action this evening. Wisconsin Dells will be at Ashton. The winner travels to Verona on Thursday. Reedsburg will be at home with Columbus Thursday night. The Pirates with an opening round victory over Poinette, while Columbus eliminated Argyle. In the bottom half of the bracket, it's Sun Prairie at Arena. Evansville at home with Monona McFarland. Tonight on 97.3 FM, it's the Brewers and Mariners. 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
5: We could see showers and thunderstorms developing this morning, with highs near 78 and southwest winds at 10. Tonight looks mostly clear, lows near 58. Skies turn partly cloudy tomorrow, with highs again in the upper 70s. Tomorrow night brings mostly clear conditions, with a few clouds around and a low in the mid-50s. Then on Thursday, expect mostly sunny skies, a high in the low 80s, and lows dropping back into the low 60s.
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Don't tell on me. That's Jason Aldean. Got a random fact for you today. There's a mathematical reason why everyone at the gym seems like they're in better shape than you. People in great shape tend to go to the gym more often, so you're more likely to see those people than the people who work out less often. I'm one of those that work out less often, I will have to say. Here's Rascal Flatts in Mayberry, Country 104.9 WNFM.

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0: Country 104.9 WNFM Josh Ross to wrap up another hour of your favorite country music. Tom Dumine will find out what's going on in the area with a look at local news. Morning weather could have some rain in the forecast this afternoon. We've got that for you. Kenny Chesney, Shibuzi, and Taylor Swift all on deck on Country 104.9 WNFM.
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4: Voters in the Reedsburg School District will have a referendum on the ballot for the general election November 3rd. The district asking for $83 million to construct a new middle school to replace the aging Webb Middle School that has served the district for nearly 70 years. Numerous mechanical issues hampered learning last year. Here's District Administrator Tom Burkhalter.
5: To be honest, I thought we had a few more years. Not that it was in good shape or anything like that, but what we had this year was really unprecedented. Missing 6 days of school, which is absolutely unacceptable. We need our students to be in school, and we need them to be in a place that is warm, safe, and dry. And when we can't guarantee that, we have to look at other options. And we are at that point right now where investing in that building does not make sense.
4: Burkhalter says the average property tax owner will see about a $20 increase per month if the referendum is approved. The Universities of Wisconsin is pushing for a freeze on tuition for the next 2 years. System leaders made a proposal that would keep tuition the same so long as the state invests $190 million in support of the freeze and other operating needs. There would only be increases based on inflation for the 2 years after that. Public Health Sauk County will be holding a back-to-school vaccination clinic on Thursday. That'll run from 3 until 6 o'clock at the West Square Building in downtown Baraboo. More information can be found at the Public Health Sauk County website. And the major improvement project of the interstate bridge over the Wisconsin River in Columbia County has reached the halfway point. 3 lanes of traffic expected to be maintained in each direction during peak travel times. Some lane closures will occur during non-peak hours. The project is anticipated to be completed in the summer of 2020.

0: 28. 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I'm Tom Demeen, Magnum Media News.
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3: We could see showers and thunderstorms developing this morning, with highs near 78 and southwest winds at 10. Tonight looks mostly clear, lows near 58. Skies turn partly cloudy tomorrow, with highs again in the upper 70s. Tomorrow night brings mostly clear conditions, with a few clouds around and a low in the mid-50s. Then on Thursday, expect mostly sunny skies, a high in the low 80s, and lows dropping back into the low 60s.
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Country 104.9 WNFM, still riding high from the Toy Story 5 movie soundtrack. Taylor Swift and I Knew It, I Knew You. Well, forget porridge. A bear found a different meal. That was just right. Kendra North of Kentucky says that a bear broke into her house early in the morning, ate the leftover food from KFC that she had left out on her kitchen table. She says she was sleeping during the bear's visit and woke up to a call from her sister who lives next door who heard the animal break in. When they got up, she found her glass table shattered and her food gone. As for preventing future bear encounters, she says, definitely don't leave your leftovers on the kitchen table and make sure the door is shut very well. So instead of finger looking good, claw looking good for that bear. Here's Luke Bryant, country song came on Country 104.9 WNFM.

0: Country 104.9 WNFM, Heart of Stone. That is Jelly Roll. Guess what's coming up this week? It is the 160th edition of the Gentle County Fair in Mauston. It's going to be held at Veterans Memorial Park, which is the Gentle County Fairgrounds. Carnival rides, games, and concessions open up on Wednesday and go all weekend long. They've got grandstand events like the Three Hills PRCA Rodeo, both Wednesday and Thursday nights at 7:30. 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

0: West Salem. Mauston at Viroqua on the tennis court tonight. Home talent baseball, night league playoffs, first round action this evening. Wisconsin Dells will be at Ashton. The winner travels to Verona on Thursday. Reedsburg will be at home with Columbus Thursday night. The Pirates with an opening round victory over Poinette, while Columbus eliminated Argyle. In the bottom half of the bracket, it's Sun Prairie at Arena. Evansville at home with Monona McFarland. 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
2: We could see showers and thunderstorms developing this morning, with highs near 78 and southwest winds at 10. Tonight looks mostly clear, lows near 58. Skies turn partly cloudy tomorrow, with highs again in the upper 70s. Tomorrow night brings mostly clear conditions, with a few clouds around and a low in the mid-50s. Then on Thursday, expect mostly sunny skies, a high in the low 80s, and lows dropping back into the low 60s.
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Country 104.9 WNFM Tucker Wetmore with Brunette. A poll was taken from Americans and asked the question, thinking during the past week, how many hours of sleep have you had per night on average? Here's the more popular numbers. 7 hours, the number one answer, was 16.1% of the vote. 8 hours, a close second, was 16%. 5 hours, third most popular answer, 13.9% of the vote. And 8% say they sleep 10 hours a night on average. And around 5% said they slept 0 hours a night. I'd love to sleep 10 hours on average. I don't get that 0 hours a night, but that means 5% of them surveyed. Were they vampires if they don't sleep at all? Here's Dustin Lynch and Mackenzie Porter thinking about you, kicking off a long set of country hits on Country 104.9 WNFM.

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0: 94.9 WNFM, Corey Kent with This Heart, Kevin Kellogg, on your Tuesday morning in for Mike Olson for the week. And we want to say congratulations to the winners of tickets to see Tim McGraw coming up on Saturday night at Alpine Valley. Our winners are Jesse from Reedsburg and Christopher of Linden Station. And the flooring store is helping us out. 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Congratulations to them, and thank you all for entering the contest. Tom Dumeen will have an update on the news. We'll check your morning weather. Could see some rain moving in tonight. Back with some Shibuzi, Ella Langley, and Tyler Hubbard on Country 104.9 WNFM.
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3: Voters in the Reedsburg School District will have a referendum to decide on the ballot November 3rd. The district asking for about $83 million to construct a new middle school on the city's east side. It would replace the aging Webb Middle School after various mechanical issues hampered learning last year. Here's District Administrator Tom Burkhalter.
4: To be honest, I thought we had a few more years. Not that it was in good shape or anything like that, but what we had this year was really unprecedented, missing 6 days of school, which is absolutely unacceptable. We need our students to be in school, and we need them to be in a place that is warm, safe, and dry. And when we can't guarantee that, we have to look at other options. And we are at that point right now where investing in that building does not make sense.
3: Burkhalter says the proposed referendum would add about $20 a month to the average homeowner's property tax bill. More information at the Reedsburg School District website. The Universities of Wisconsin is pushing for a freeze on tuition for the next 2 years. System leaders announced a proposal that would keep tuition the same as long as the state invests $190 million in support of the freeze and other operating needs. There would only be increases based on inflation for the next 2 years. The goal is to have 4 years of predictable tuition. Public Health Sauk County will be holding a back-to-school vaccination clinic on Thursday. That'll be held at the West Square Building in downtown Baraboo from 3 until 6 o'clock. More information, visit the Public Health Sauk County website. And the major improvement project of the Interstate Bridge over the Wisconsin River in Columbia County has reached the halfway point. Three lanes of traffic expected to be maintained in each direction during peak travel times. Some lane closures will occur during non-peak hours. Construction anticipated to be wrapped up in the summer of 2028. Now you're up to date. I'm Tom Demeen, Magnum Media News.
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8: We could see showers and thunderstorms developing this morning, with highs near 78 and southwest winds at 10. Tonight looks mostly clear, lows near 58. Skies turn partly cloudy tomorrow, with highs again in the upper 70s. Tomorrow night brings mostly clear conditions, with a few clouds around and a low in the mid-50s. Then on Thursday, expect mostly sunny skies, a high in the low 80s, and lows dropping back into the low 60s.
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99 WNFM, Tyler Hubbard. That is Park. It's Kevin Kellogg in for Mike Olson this morning, letting you know that the 63rd Annual Badger Steam and Gas Engine Club Show is this weekend at the showgrounds on Sand Road in Baraboo, just off of Highway 12. They've got the show, the flea market, the craft building, parades all 3 days, starting at 2 in the afternoon. 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That's an awful long time to keep those steam engines running. 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

morning, W1FM, keeping this hometown home. That is Locash. Did you hear about this 18-year-old kid named John Jordan in Louisiana? He was arrested this last week after stealing from a convenience store, walked out with a fountain drink and several snacks, including mini donuts, honey buns, and pound cake, valued at about $20. Store clerk called the police, but by the time they showed up, this John Jordan was nowhere to be found. Until he came back. He returned to the scene while the police were still in the area, uncertain why. Maybe he needed more snacks. Police saw him, arrested him. He was also wanted for a previous burglary at an Elks Lodge. The cop said apparently returning to the scene really does work, just not the way he probably hoped. He was charged with simple burglary and theft. Well, unless he, went back to the scene because he thought he was wrong and wanted to give himself up, that would be a good thing, but we're not sure exactly why he went back. Brantley Gilbert, Morgan Wallen, Luke Combs, and Luke Bryant and Crash My Party on Country 104.9 WNFM.

Country 104.9 WNFM Brantley Gilbert with one hell of an amen. Did you hear what happened to Carly Pearce over the weekend? She brought a fan on stage for a duet at her show in New Hampshire. She spotted him holding up a sign calling her Carly Fierce and called him up to sing My Place. She shared a clip of the performance online saying, well, the bar's officially been set. I haven't seen the clip, so I don't know if it's a high bar or a low bar. You can check that out online. Time to wrap things up with me on your Tuesday. Thank you for having me along. We've got Boomer coming up next with more of your favorite country music and information for you. I'll talk to you.

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9: We could see showers and thunderstorms developing this morning, with highs near 78 and southwest winds at 10. Tonight looks mostly clear, lows near 58. Skies turn partly cloudy tomorrow, with highs again in the upper 70s. Tomorrow night brings mostly clear conditions, with a few clouds around and a low in the mid-50s. Then on Thursday, expect mostly sunny skies, a high in the low 80s, and lows dropping back into the low 60s.
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5: Rain and a few thunderstorms are possible today. Highs in the upper 70s. West winds near 10 miles per hour. Tonight turns partly cloudy, lows around 60. Back to the upper 70s tomorrow with variable clouds, then mainly clear tomorrow night with lows in the mid-50s. Thursday looks mostly sunny with highs in the low 80s, and Friday a stray thunderstorm can't be ruled out. Highs near 80 again with southwest winds at 10.
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The old rock in a hard place, Bailey Zimmerman, as we get into the Tuesday edition of the Midday Show. Hi, I'm Boomer Gollum. Seeing just a little rain cell that's around the Portage area, moving southeast at this hour. So might see a few raindrops out of that. We'll see what happens with that. Otherwise, not bad at all yet. Coming up for you, Dylan Marlowe and Dylan Scott. William Michael Morgan this set. You got Jordan Davis and My Kind of Party Guy. Here's Jason.

happens with that. Otherwise, not bad at all yet. Coming up for you, Dylan Marlowe and Dylan Scott. William Michael Morgan this set. You got Jordan Davis and My Kind of Party Guy. Here's Jason Aldean.

right, random fact time. You got that chocolate bar stashed in your desk right now, ready to reach for its midday pick-me-up. Got to wonder about the first chocolate bar ever made. You got to go back to 1847. It came from England, Joseph Storr Fry and Sons. Basically, Fry and Sons. The first chocolate bar they made in 1847. Up to that point, chocolate was just a drink. And then a few years later, John Cadbury of Cadbury, and then later on, Milton Hershey. There you go. Big names in chocolate. But the first one, 1847. 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
4: Rain and a few thunderstorms are possible today. Highs in the upper 70s. West winds near 10 miles per hour. Tonight turns partly cloudy. Lows around 60. Back to the upper 70s tomorrow with variable clouds. Then mainly clear tomorrow night with lows in the mid 50s. Thursday looks mostly sunny with highs in the low 80s. And Friday, a stray thunderstorm can't be ruled out. Highs near 80 again with southwest winds at 10.
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yeah, the signature song from Twister last year. Yeah, Country 104.9 WNFM. Luke Holmes, Ain't No Love in Oklahoma. Hi, Boomer Gala on the midday. Looking at the rain possibilities, they're saying after 2 today. Start looking skyward because there's a good, pretty decent chance, 50% chance of a shower or thunderstorm by mid-afternoon, and we'll see how far that goes. Coming up for you this set on the midday, Parker McCollum, Low Cash, Coe Wetzel, and Jesse Murph. And right now, she's everything. Here's Brad Paisley.

0: Well, if you're looking for an event to go to that features so many of them in one day, you got to take in the Loganville Firemen's Festival this coming Saturday. Yep, a day filled with family fun, the parade at 10:30. Then you're going to be hungry. 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Let's see, music, a bake sale, raffle drawings, and a band at night. And then the big, huge, gigantic fireworks at Loganville Ballpark. Loganville Firemen's Festival. See, there's a lot of things going on that day. You just got to show up and take it all in. 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
2: 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The major interstate improvement project over the Wisconsin River has reached the halfway point. It should be wrapped up in a couple of more years. There'll be a referendum in the Reedsburg School District this fall to build a new middle school on the city's east side. We'll talk with District Administrator Tom Burkhalter. The Universities of Wisconsin is pushing for a freeze on tuition for the next 2 years. And Public Health Sauk County will be holding a back-to-school vaccination clinic on Thursday.
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5: Rain and a few thunderstorms are possible today. Highs in the upper 70s. West winds near 10 miles per hour. Tonight turns partly cloudy, lows around 60. Back to the upper 70s tomorrow with variable clouds, then mainly clear tomorrow night with lows in the mid-50s. Thursday looks mostly sunny with highs in the low 80s, and Friday a stray thunderstorm can't be ruled out. Highs near 80 again with southwest winds at 10.
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Low 70s right now on our way to the upper 70s. Tom Demeen standing by. He'll update a local news for us. And before we get to that, we got time for Morgan Wallen and Post Malone. And right now, it's Kenny Chesney.

got T-top Jack in her cherry coke tan. Mama and daddy put their roots right here, cause this is where the car broke down. Yaladong school bus kicking up red bus kicking

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5: Voters in the Reedsburg School District will have a referendum on the ballot for the general election November 3rd. The district asking for $83 million to construct a new middle school to replace the aging Webb Middle School that has served the district for nearly 70 years. Numerous mechanical issues hampered learning last year. Here's District Administrator Tom Burkhalter.
6: To be honest, I thought we had a few more years. Not that it was in good shape or anything like that, but what we had this year was really unprecedented, missing 6 days of school, which is absolutely unacceptable. We need our students to be in school, and we need them to be in a place that is warm, safe, and dry. And when we can't guarantee that, we have to look at other options. And we are at that point right now where investing in that building does not make sense.
5: Burkhalter says the average property tax owner will see about a $20 increase per month if the referendum is approved. The Universities of Wisconsin is pushing for a freeze on tuition for the next 2 years. System leaders made a proposal that would keep tuition the same so long as the state invests $190 million in support of the freeze and other operating needs. There would only be increases based on inflation for the 2 years after that. Public Health Sauk County will be holding a back-to-school vaccination clinic on Thursday. That'll run from 3 until 6 o'clock at the West Square Building in downtown Baraboo. More information can be found at the Public Health Sauk County website. And the major improvement project of the interstate bridge over the Wisconsin River in Columbia County has reached the halfway point. 3 lanes of traffic expected to be maintained in each direction during peak travel times. Some lane closures will occur during non-peak hours. The project is anticipated to be completed in the summer of 2028. Now you're up to date. I'm Tom Demeen, Magnum Media News.
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9: Rain and a few thunderstorms are possible today. Highs in the upper 70s. West winds near 10 miles per hour. Tonight turns partly cloudy. Lows around 60. Back to the upper 70s tomorrow with variable clouds. then mainly clear tomorrow night with lows in the mid-50s. Thursday looks mostly sunny with highs in the low 80s. And Friday, a stray thunderstorm can't be ruled out. Highs near 80 again with southwest winds at 10.
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Maddie and Tay getting in a few tour dates before the official split. Yeah, Maddie and Tay. Tay will step away for family, and Maddie is going to launch a solo career. Country 104.9 WNFM. Glad to have you along on this Tuesday midday. We've got Hardy, Eric Church, Morgan Wallen, and Tim McGraw with their epic MacArthur. George Strait is here. Kane Brown, Dylan Scott now on Country 104.

0: They say it's the fictitious MacArthur family, but yeah, you know, it could be anybody, right? In the farming business, Country 104.9 WNFM. Brewers back home tonight taking on Seattle. I'm looking at the injury report for the Brew Crew after the day off yesterday. There's some good news coming along. Sal Frelick could be back this week. Cooper Pratt is starting a rehab at the Wisconsin Timber Rattlers tonight. And Bryce Terang is day-to-day. He's hoping to be back in the lineup tonight against Seattle. So we'll see what happens as Milwaukee hosting Seattle. And the starters tonight, Kyle Harrison and Brad Miller. We'll see what happens. 6:05 broadcast time on 97.3 RDB FM tonight. First pitch at 6:40. Seattle at Milwaukee. 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
4: Rain and a few thunderstorms are possible today. Highs in the upper 70s. West winds near 10 miles per hour. Tonight turns partly cloudy. Lows around 60. Back to the upper 70s tomorrow with variable clouds. Then mainly clear tomorrow night with lows in the mid-50s. Thursday looks mostly sunny with highs in the low 80s. And Friday, a stray thunderstorm can't be ruled out. Highs near 80 again with southwest winds at 10.
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I see the Juneau County Fair, the 160th running of the fair, gets underway tomorrow in Mauston. The rides will open up tomorrow, and grandstand events as well. 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
2: Voters in the Reedsburg School District will have a referendum to decide on the ballot November 3rd. The district asking for about $83 million to construct a new middle school on the city's east side. It would replace the aging Webb Middle School after various mechanical issues hampered learning last year. Here's District Administrator Tom Burkhalter.
3: To be honest, I thought we had a few more years. Not that it was in good shape or anything like that, but what we had this year was really unprecedented. Missing 6 days of school, which is absolutely unacceptable. We need our students to be in school, and we need them to be in a place that is warm, safe, and dry. And when we can't guarantee that, we have to look at other options. And we are at that point right now where investing in that building does not make sense.
2: Burkhalter says the proposed referendum would add about $20 a month to the average homeowner's property tax bill. More information at the Reedsburg School District website. The Universities of Wisconsin is pushing for a freeze on tuition for the next 2 years. System leaders announced a proposal that would keep tuition the same as long as the state invests $190 million in support of the freeze and other operating needs. There would only be increases based on inflation for the next 2 years. The goal is to have 4 years of predictable tuition. Public Health Sauk County will be holding a back-to-school vaccination clinic on Thursday. That'll be held at the West Square Building in downtown Baraboo from 3 until 6 o'clock. More information, visit the Public Health Sauk County website. And the major improvement project of the Interstate Bridge over the Wisconsin River in Columbia County has reached the halfway point. Three lanes of traffic expected to be maintained in each direction during peak travel times. Some lane closures will occur during non-peak hours. Construction anticipated to be wrapped up in the summer of 2028. Now you're up to date. I'm Tom Demeen, Magnum Media News.
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8: Rain and a few thunderstorms are possible today. Highs in the upper 70s. West winds near 10 miles per hour. Tonight turns partly cloudy, lows around 60. Back to the upper 70s tomorrow with variable clouds, then mainly clear tomorrow night with lows in the mid-50s. Thursday looks mostly sunny with highs in the low 80s. And Friday, a stray thunderstorm can't be ruled out. Highs near 80 again with southwest winds at 10.
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Justin Moore on Country 104.9 WNFM on the Midday Show. I see the BBB, a Better Business Bureau of Wisconsin, is out with their report revealing the riskiest scams and emerging fraud trends. We'll tell you about that for what you should stay away from in a moment. On the way, Matt Cooper. We got Josh Grayson, Tucker Wetmore, and a little bit of summertime with Kenny Chesney.

0: Matt Cooper on the Midday Show here at Country 104.9 WNFM. Better Business Bureau of Wisconsin out with their latest scam report. The riskiest scams and emerging fraud trends. Well, investment / cryptocurrency scams and employment scams remain the two riskiest scam types for consumers. Yeah, these scammers are increasingly using digital channels to reach potential victims, while younger adults face significant risks from fraudulent employment opportunities. Employment scams represented more than 15% of all published reports, and it's riskiest for adults ages 18 to 34. 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
3: 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Wednesday night, it's the final concert in the park at Reedsburg's City Park. Music from the Jammers. That starts at 5:30 Wednesday evening. 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
5: Rain and a few thunderstorms are possible today. Highs in the upper 70s. West winds near 10 miles per hour. Tonight turns partly cloudy. Lows around 60. Back to the upper 70s tomorrow with variable clouds. Then mainly clear tomorrow night with lows in the mid 50s. Thursday looks mostly sunny with highs in the low 80s. And Friday, a stray thunderstorm can't be ruled out. Highs near 80 again with southwest winds at 10.
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Well, the Elm Street Plaza in downtown Wisconsin-Dells, live music all summer long, the free performances run through September. Here we are, August 18th. What do we got going today? Well, this one's going to start at 5 o'clock this afternoon. Julie B., acoustic variety, solo artist. Julie B., starting at 5 at the Elm Street Plaza, free concert music, downtown Wisconsin-Dells. Dirk Spendley, Shaboozy, to close out this hour.

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3: Rain and a few thunderstorms are possible today. Highs in the upper 70s. West winds near 10 miles per hour. Tonight turns partly cloudy. Lows around 60. Back to the upper 70s tomorrow with variable clouds. Then mainly clear tomorrow night with lows in the mid 50s. Thursday looks mostly sunny with highs in the low 80s. And Friday, a stray thunderstorm can't be ruled out. Highs near 80 again with southwest winds at 10.
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1: I knew I'd see her around. I'd be at some party. She'd show up and I'd be walking out. Across some parking lot, hiding behind her sister. I'd look up, she'd be at the red light beside me in that white Maxima with a sticker on the back. I'd act

needed some time. She could get on with her life and I'd get on with mine. Thought I would be fine, but maybe not. I knew she'd find a way to get over me, but I never thought

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But now it's like these county lines closing in on me. I see them everywhere together. It's hitting a little too close to home.

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Well, the Packers will have their second preseason game of the year. They travel to Denver and take on the Denver Broncos Friday night. And that will be an 8 o'clock kickoff. So the Packer Preview Show, very popular show, will start at 6 on your home for Green Bay Packers football, B102 and 98.5 FM. Packers at Denver. Packer Preview Friday night getting underway at 6 with the kickoff at 8. Here's Jason Aldean.

0: Country 1049 WNFM with this reminder to you, the 63rd annual Badger Steam and Gas Engine Club show gets underway this Friday and runs through Sunday at the showgrounds on Sand Road, Baraboo. It's just off Highway 12. Yeah, you can get there from the Dells, Lake Delton, Baraboo, Reedsburg, and surrounding areas. 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
3: Rain and a few thunderstorms are possible today. Highs in the upper 70s. West winds near 10 miles per hour. Tonight turns partly cloudy. Lows around 60. Back to the upper 70s tomorrow with variable clouds. Then mainly clear tomorrow night with lows in the mid-50s. Thursday looks mostly sunny with highs in the low 80s. And Friday, a stray thunderstorm can't be ruled out. Highs near 80 again with southwest winds at 10.
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6: Rain and a few thunderstorms are possible today. Highs in the upper 70s. West winds near 10 miles per hour. Tonight turns partly cloudy. Lows around 60. Back to the upper 70s tomorrow with variable clouds. Then mainly clear tomorrow night with lows in the mid-50s. Thursday looks mostly sunny with highs in the low 80s. And Friday, a stray thunderstorm can't be ruled out. Highs near 80 again with southwest winds at 10.
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Moving along on a Tuesday midday. Hi, I'm Boomer Gala. Well, we congratulate courtesy of the Flooring Store, Reedsburg and New Lisbon, our two winners of two tickets each to go see Tim McGraw with the Pawn Shop Guitar Tour and his special guest, 49 Winchester, coming to Alpine Valley Music Theater. Whoa, that's this Saturday night. Yeah. And Jesse, get ready. I'm sure they're getting ready from Reedsburg. And Christopher of Linden Station, enjoy the show. Yes, Tim McGraw and 49 Winchester this Saturday night at Alpine Valley Music Theater, courtesy of the Flooring Store, Reedsburg and New Lisbon. I'm sure Tim will probably dig this classic from him up during the show on Saturday.

0: Jelly Roll on the Midday Show for your Tuesday here at Country 104.9 WNFM. Well, tomorrow's concert in the park in downtown Reedsburg at City Park is a special one because it's the Hill and Valley Exploration Tour community kickoff event. And it's a special time to begin the concert with the Jammers, 5:30 tomorrow, City Park. That's when everything gets going. And I understand there's going to be a special announcement tomorrow. Hill and Valley Exploration Tour, community kickoff event, 5:30 tomorrow with the Jammers. Of course, from Dutch Hollow Lake, 60s, 70s, and 80s. The kickoff event tomorrow, Hill and Valley Exploration Tour, coming up. Hello, Angley and Morgan Wallen, Luke Bryan on the way, Keith Urban, and Bailey Zimmerman as well.
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4: Expect rain and thunderstorms today with highs around 78. That chance of storms sticks around tonight too, though accumulation should stay under a quarter inch, with lows in the low 60s. Tomorrow, look for a few clouds and highs similar to today in the upper 70s, before skies turn mostly clear tomorrow night with lows in the upper 50s. Then on Thursday, sunshine takes over, with highs climbing into the low 80s.
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wrap things up on the midday show. I see Ritter's getting ready for his show over there, warming up. He's just chomping on a fajita. It's National Fajita Day. Oh, okay. Go to it there, Ritter. He's in next, keeping you company throughout the rest of the afternoon, early evening hours. Tomorrow morning, it's Kevin Kellogg in for the Vacationing Mike in the Morning, Mike Olson. 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

0: All right, who else feels like they're just simply trying to tackle Tuesday? Like, just trying to get through this, right? It's Ritter right here with you.
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5: Expect rain and thunderstorms today, with highs around 78. That chance of storms sticks around tonight too, though accumulation should stay under a quarter inch, with lows in the low 60s. Tomorrow, look for a few clouds and highs similar to today in the upper 70s, before skies turn mostly clear tomorrow night with lows in the upper 50s. Then on Thursday, sunshine takes over, with highs climbing into the low 80s.
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I keep counting down the weeks in Ella Langley's historic run. She just hit 18. What exactly does that mean? I'll tell you coming up here in a few minutes.

0: What's up? It's Ritter hanging with you, and our girl Ella, as in Ella Langley, just keeps rolling along that record. Choosing Texas, now it's 18th week at number one of the Billboard Hot 100. Now remember, this is important because if she gets to 22, this becomes the biggest song, like basically of all time, on the charts anyway. That would be toppling the front runner, Mariah Carey's All I Want for Christmas. And all I want for Christmas is that to happen.
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2: 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Girls golf yesterday, an invitational at the Oaks course near Cottage Grove. Playing in the Stableford scoring system, Wisconsin Dells placed eighth. Emmy Walker led the way with a 25. Portage led by Josie Kiefer with an 18. Baraboo and Reedsburg played at an invitational in Toma. The T-Birds finished 10th, Ruby Brinker at 99. The Beavers in 11th place team finish. Maya Sackett led the way with a 103. The Badger small conference golfers gather today for the first mini-meet of the fall at Portage. The Southwest Wisconsin Conference at Prairie du Chien. On the tennis court, Baraboo started in style with a 7-0 sweep over Sparta yesterday. Baraboo and Reedsburg compete against La Crosse Central and La Crosse Logan today. The Portage tennis team with a quadrangular against Lodi, Grafton, and West Salem. Mauston at Viroqua on the tennis court tonight. Home Talent Baseball Night League Playoffs first round action this evening. Wisconsin Dells will be at Ashton. The winner travels to Verona on Thursday. Reedsburg will be at home with Columbus Thursday night. The Pirates with an opening round victory over Poinet, while Columbus eliminated Argyle. In the bottom half of the bracket, it's Sun Prairie at Arena. Evansville at home with Monona McFarland. Tonight on 97.3 FM, it's the Brewers and Mariners. 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

The National Weather Service in Milwaukee-Sullivan has issued a tornado warning for Western Columbia County in south-central Wisconsin, northeastern Sauk County in south-central Wisconsin, until 5:30 p.m. At 4:47 p.m., a severe thunderstorm capable of producing a tornado was located near Reedsburg, moving east at 45 miles an hour. Hazard, tornado. Source, radar indicated rotation. Impact, flying debris will be dangerous to those caught without shelter. Mobile homes will be damaged or destroyed. Damage to roofs, windows, and vehicles will occur. Tree damage is likely. This dangerous storm will be near Baraboo, Wisconsin Dells, Lake Delton, and West Baraboo around 4:55 p.m. Lake Wisconsin around 5:05 p.m. Portage around 5:10 p.m. Other locations impacted by this tornadic thunderstorm include Rock Springs, Aki, North Freedom, Devil's Lake St. Park, and Merrimack. Other landmarks included are the following locations: Mirror Lake State Park, Gibraltar Rock Natural Area County Park, Pine Island State Wildlife Area, and Kilbourne Dam. 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

0: Boy, it's feeling a lot more like Wisconsin lately, huh? With the Packers deep into training camp. We got Tucker Kraft back practicing after the ACL injury. 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Could be a fun fall.
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10: Expect rain and thunderstorms today, with highs around 78. That chance of storms sticks around tonight too, though accumulation should stay under a quarter inch, with lows in the low 60s. Tomorrow, look for a few clouds and highs similar to today in the upper 70s, before skies turn mostly clear tomorrow night with lows in the upper 50s. Then on Thursday, sunshine takes over, with highs climbing into the low 80s.
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Hey, what up? It's Ritter, and Stella Lefty just went from viral country star to Madison Square Garden with one of the biggest bands. Brought her on stage. I'll tell you who and play a little clip coming up.

up. It's Ritter. So Stella Lefty might be the one person I think is having the best 2026 ever, from just kind of coming out of nowhere. Viral hit with her song Boston. She played the Grand Ole Opry, and now Mumford & Sons inviting her on stage at Madison Square Garden and playing her song.

I'm still trying to figure out how the best record in baseball can mean that you're number two in the power rankings. I can't wrap my head around that. It's Ritter, but Brewers back in action tonight, Seattle at AmFam.

how the best record in baseball can mean that you're number two in the power rankings. I can't wrap my head around that. It's Ritter, but Brewers back in action tonight. Seattle at

National Weather Service in Milwaukee Sullivan has issued a tornado warning for southeastern Columbia County in south-central Wisconsin, northeastern Dane County in south-central Wisconsin, southwestern Dodge County in southeastern Wisconsin, until 6:30 p.m. At 5:44 p.m., a severe thunderstorm capable of producing a tornado was located 7 miles south of Rio, or 10 miles west of Columbus, moving east at 40 miles an hour. Hazard, tornado. Source, radar indicated rotation. Impact, flying debris will be dangerous to those caught without shelter. Mobile homes will be damaged or destroyed. Damage to roofs, windows, and vehicles will occur. Tree damage is likely. This dangerous storm will be near Columbus and Fall River around 5:50 p.m. Other locations impacted by this tornadic thunderstorm include East Bristol, Danville, and Otsego. 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Move to a basement or an interior room on the lowest floor of a sturdy building. Avoid windows. If you are outdoors, in a mobile home, or in a vehicle, move to the closest substantial shelter and protect yourself from flying debris.

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0: y'all remember the, we'll call it famous at this point, famous Morgan Wallen chair incident? Well, it's an end of an era for something at Eric Church's bar. Hang tight. I'll tell you more coming up.
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8: Tonight, look for rain and thunderstorms with lows in the low 60s. Tomorrow brings mostly sunny skies and highs near 78, then clears out tomorrow night with lows in the upper 50s. Thursday stays mainly sunny with highs in the low 80s. Friday, expect a few clouds, highs near 80, and southwest winds at 10. Saturday wraps up mostly sunny, highs in the upper 70s, lows around the mid-50s, with winds becoming north.

All right, so you remember when Morgan Wallen threw the chair at Eric Church's chief bar? Try and say that 10 times fast. They put up a sign in the bar in the area basically saying don't throw chairs. Well, it's now the end of an era. They're having to remove the plaque from the rooftop to make room for a new palm tree club, which is going to be like a DJ area. I only hope that Eric's team sends that sign to Morgan Wallen.

0: We good enough.
1: What's up? It's Ritter here. this is insane. There is a Titanic themed ride at a park in England. You heard me right. Titanic. We'll explore more coming up.
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Okay, before I get into like the full details of this, this is not like a major theme park. This is a family farm that did this, by the way. It's Ritter. They built a Titanic themed ride, as in the boat Titanic that sank. So apparently it basically is like a ship where the bow lifts up and then turns into four water slides. And I guess your ticket to the ride is actually a Titanic boarding pass replica. I feel like the only way to go down one of those slides, though, you're required to yell, "Iceberg straight ahead!"

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What's up, eh? It's Ritter hanging with you. You know, the thing about summer is whenever you get a break from extreme hot, you end up with storms. So, you know, that's just kind of where we are. And for every day that it rains or storms here, summer comes to an end, I keep reminding myself, it's not snow.